I'll be here at your side during the night shift, 10 p.m. to 6 a.m. Monday through Friday.

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I woke last night to the sound of thunder. How far off I sat and wonder. Started humming a song from 1962. 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

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Sounds like home. Thanks for listening to KCLY, Clay Center.